0: 352 to Shelter Control.
1: 352.
0: South County is transporting a Cochomi clear.
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0: Enjoy.
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0: Would you mind checking the area? Route 2, Old State Road intersection, report of a large...
1: Route 2.

0: Containment was contracted, fire had been extinguished. Total size was 0.2 acres, cause was minor.
1: Received by 2011.

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1: This tree is going to cross the entire road, blocking off access. 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
0: Regis, by the top, Oldfield. The calling party is now blocked in out because the car is parked.
2: Regis.

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0: 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It comes back to a 2024 white Toyota Corolla.
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0: 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Male-female disturbance. 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
1: I'm 1020 control. Can you give me the address again?
0: Two 260 South Shelburne Road. It's in your town, but it's right on the Greenfield line.
1: Okay, received.

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1: Go ahead. We're both getting on 91 here. Move 91. We're all through Greenfield to get there.
0: Ricky, do you want us to see if Greenfield's got a unit available to slide that way?
1: It would be nice if they could, it's going to take us a little while to get there. We're both on 91 northbound now, but yeah, if they could start a car, that'd be great.
0: Ricky.

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1: Control 1-10-16.
0: All right, we're on South Shelburne Road, back in Deerfield. We've got Greenfield with us. Confirming the address number, 260?
1: Okay, from 260.
0: Okay.

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0: Party has been given permission to drive this vehicle. He just entered in the call that he's been given permission to drive 6 Mary John Romeo 73. 6 Mary John Romeo 73. He has permission to take the car from the property to go to his parents.
1: Please.

1016 control. Clear. 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
1: 16.
0: Miss Elsa Gorig calling. I told her you'd give her a call back and you had a moment.
1: Receive. I should be back in about 10 minutes, just grabbing fuel for the cruiser.
0: Receive.

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I came 40 minutes ago, left the north field on foot.

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0: Pass DOT and Eversource, clear that obstruction and all state roads back open. I'll be clear.
1: Thank you, sir.

0: Oh, County Municipal out of Greenfield for the check the welfare. You're checking the welfare of a Joseph J. Martin with a date of birth of 5/4/1983. His mass OLN of Sierra 113-16940. He left on foot from North Street in Greenfield at approximately 2100 hours. He made some Q5 statements to his mother and mentioned possibly purchasing a firearm. He was last seen wearing a white t-shirt, dark shorts, and a hat. He's a heavy-set white male, approximately 5'6" tall. Heading toward Federal Street in Greenfield, if located, stop hold, check his welfare, and contact Greenfield PD. No need for acknowledgement. Control standby 2225.
1: Units. Update on the Volo to Greenfield. Male card is 8. He was possibly buying a firearm.
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Longview Center EMTs and firsters. To 9 Star Hill Road, elderly female altered mental status. And have control of Longview Center EMTs. Respond to 96 Taylor Hill Road, elderly female altered mental status. 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

Digital has reached among these other EMT first responders. Responder number 96, that's 9, Taylor Hill, female, female, old mental status. Again, respond to 96, Taylor Hill, female, party, altered mental status. 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
0: There's a fire. For the 80-year-old she originally called, she believed she was in Amherst and she'd been robbed. But centralized. We did try to find her on the street, but anyway.
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Control of secondary tone from Ronnie. 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That's 96 Taylor Hill Road for an 81-year-old female, altered mental status. Again, respond to 96 Taylor Hill Road. 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
0: I'll be out, Taylor Hill Road.
1: Okay, received, Dad. I still have her on the line. I'll wait for so I can hear you before I disconnect.
0: Received. ATN 7.

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1: You're in the desert, huh?

0: 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Can you see if you can make contact with her daughter? I think it's 84 Taylor Road. 84.
1: Where is it?

0: Dispatch at ETN7. Just be advised, from a previous call, the daughter does not live at that house anymore. Her ex-husband has the house. The daughter lives in Greenfield.
1: Receive, dispatch. Can we see if Greenfield has an address on her and can contact her?

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1: Go on, 356.
0: Are you guys still on the line with the money?
1: Negative. We disconnected. She's in the residence and he's reportedly out in the parking lot.

0: received, from the best of my knowledge, she was in a relationship with the registered owner of Mass 4 Delta Alpha Charlie 13. She does have prior firearms charges. Any Deerfield officer, if you guys are close, if you wouldn't mind sliding over.
1: 1010-356. I'm by the bridge now, I'll slide over.
0: Briefly, I'm sure we will speak, but one thing is that man open conflicts.
2: Control of 356.
0: Go ahead.
2: Just confirming that is the name she gave for the boyfriend that she broke up with.
0: Briefly.

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1: Go ahead, 356.
0: Did she mention if the mail party was still on scene?
1: She said he was outside, you know, to see his vehicle.
0: Greasy, he's awesome.

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0: 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Still on 5 minute status?
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1: Are you seeing that 144?

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0: Can show all units 17. Those parties have been separated for the night. 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
1: 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Have you responding at 359? Be advised, that patient is paraplegic.

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0: Orange Ambulance transporting 1 to Athol Hospital. I'll be clear.
1: Received. Orange transporting to Athol. You'll be clear at 627.

0: Yes, sir. Resident at 28 South Main Street called regarding a possible rabid raccoon in her backyard. States it's thin, lethargic, and did not respond when her dogs went outside.
1: Tell me.

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Again, that's 104 Federal Street for the fire alarm. Shell Patrol, 0643.

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Attention Charlemont Ambulance, attention Charlemont Ambulance, respond to 183 Hawk Hill Road for a 78-year-old male complaining of abdominal pain. Again, 183 Hawk Hill Road, 78-year-old male complaining of abdominal pain. Control, standby, 0712.

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1: 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Here's 5.

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0: 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Is that retone?
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0: Good morning. North Leverett Road in Leverett, the highway department is going to have the road closed between the East and West Chestnut until 2 o'clock.
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1: X1's under closing.
0: Greasy, sir, have you moved to the scene? Looks like you may have at least two. I think you have two also on IM responding.
1: We should be all set, thanks.
0: Greasy, sir, all set 0849.

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0: Yes, our alarm company gave it as smoke detectors, zone 26, fire zone 0.
2: Apologize, can you repeat that?
0: Smoke detector, zone 26, fire zone was 0.
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0: 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X1 lost command, requesting an option.
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0: We shall Mount Massamet Fire Tower officers for the day.
2: I'm the air in service for the day, 0858.

0: Squirrel Girl coming up here. Taxi detector, third floor was found, no problem. Squirrel Girl units are clear, return.
1: Found the detector on the third floor, no problems. 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

0: Every part of an erratic operator, eastbound route 2, area of the rock cut at this point. Gray Jeep Grand Cherokee with the over plates 96177 was passing people, multiple cars, prior to the Sweetheart at high speeds.
1: Okay.

0: Yes, sir. Joseph Saperano is the reporting party, and Kate Tarzik is the female party. The narrative so far states that there's been arguments have been escalating. She drew a phone and kicked out at him as well. So appears physical on her end, at least.
1: Okay, Chrissy, do you want to see if Hatfield can slide that way?
0: Received. I did call to see if the CSO was on. She is not. I'll ask him to head up. Control to 393. He may not be available. I heard earlier that he was handling election stuff today.
1: Okay, maybe if you feel that unit available.
2: 391 Control, 393, I'll head that way.
0: 391, you're going to be en route, sir?
2: Affirmative.
0: Received.
1: 393.

0: Be advised, a female party fell down and struck her head earlier. Husband is not sure if this is possibly related to that issue. We're going to tone out South County and have them stage.
1: 3-9-3-6.

0: Attention South County Ambulance. Attention South County Ambulance. Respond to the town of Waitley. Stayed short of One Chestnut Plain Road for a female party. Possible concussion after a fall this morning. Again, respond to the town of Waitley. Stage short of One Chestnut Plain Road for a female party. Question of concussion from a fall earlier this morning. Until 890-916.
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0: Control them.
1: South County A1. We're responding and staging short of One Chestnut Plain Road.
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1: Customer, sir.
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0: 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We're in the area.
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0: Sir, Leiden Highway just called. They're going to close the road. It's solo vehicles can't get under. I did tone fire as well. Service, that ticket's been submitted to Eversource.
1: Excellent. Thank you.

0: Control burns the next one. You're responding to Leiden.
1: 393, control.
2: 393.
3: X1, have you responding to Leiden?
4: 99. Hey, Bryce, we did take a call from the highway department, who is closing the road at this time. I guess it's your preference.
0: Okay, do we have a poll number or any other information you need?
1: You could have South County roll up here. She's got a visible head wound. I guess she smashed her head against the stairs out of frustration. Sounds like this may turn into a section as well. But for now, I want them to come check out her head.
2: Received us in South County. Control, South County, A1.
5: A1.
2: PD on scene advises scene is secure. It's going to be a visible head wound.
5: Control.
3: Anyone? Go ahead,
5: South County. We're on
3: scene. South County, you're in Z930. Control, burn is the next one.
0: Next one.
3: Sir, I missed the last, your last transmission. Power company's got 30 minutes.
0: Nope, I just wanted to make sure you had all the information you needed for Eversource.
3: Yep, affirmative. It's 200 yards to the west of 19 South Schoolhouse. Highway Super is closed the road, and power company's given 30 minute ETA.
0: Receipt. We should be all set.
3: Receipt. Do you want a cancellation?
0: Yes.

0: Control. Excellent.
1: Sir. Go ahead, Chief.
0: I will continue up to just to check.
1: Receive, sir. Just so you're aware, they are closer to the Glen Road side.
0: Okay.

0: driver's license 6030383830. 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
1: Control, South Canyon. Control the 284, I'm not familiar with that. Stand by, I'll take a look at it.
2: Okay, ambulance one.
0: Cameras.
3: On the seas. Runway 939.
0: 393, control.
1: Control's on 393.
0: Just advising on myself and South County are going to be on EDH with that patient on a section 12. I'll be falling behind.
1: What is he, sir?
2: Caller here.

Control the 284. Status. I'm gonna have to turn my keys in. Just confirming all set for status, correct?

0: Charles 32, 2 or 5. Bottom Duckman Road, cars is dear, cars taken up, you're still there.
1: Raise it. 5 is in route.
0: Raise it.
2: Control to 284.
1: What?
2: That party's last name Bolt, female out of Vernon, correct? Washburn Way?
1: Farmer.
3: Thank you.
2: Suspended.
3: Yeah.

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1: Control's on South County A1.
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2: 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She's going to be taking over the vehicle. I'll be quick.
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0: 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Sir, did you get a copy of that extension on your fax? It just came through.
1: I heard the printer going, but I haven't looked yet. 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
1: Thank you, Greg.
0: And we're stable, sitting in the kitchen. Looks like a case of excessive dehydration leading to some issues here. We'll be standing by. It's the door on the right side of the building.
1: Copy the message, sir. Thank you. We'll be there in about 2 minutes.
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0: Village Green. 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

Salinas, this is Mount Massimus Fire Tower on with the 7 o'clock fire weather forecast for the day. Today we've got partly cloudy skies with a chance of thunderstorms. 93 degrees, on RH 37%. Winds from the west at 8 miles per hour, gusting at 19. Today we have a predicted high class 3 day. Mount Massimus, clear.

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0: If you get any calls, there's a motorcycle DMV in Shutesbury on Daniel Shays Highway near the Pelham Line. I checked on him. He said he's all set. He's not a hazard. He's got a tow and rear. Thank you.
1: Received.

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1: Still involved, I'll be all set with status.
0: Six.

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Control 285.

0: Control, Harmful Day 2. Go ahead, Harmful Day 2. Patriots responding, Thomas Aquinas, in the area of the flagpole through 31 Main Street for the Seeker.
1: And they're responding at 1150. 284, your status.
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0: 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I'm right here on Montague Road.
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2: 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Depot at Shutesbury.
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1: Go ahead, sir.
0: Individual's bicycle broke down. His wife is on her way to pick him up now. He's all set for a ride.
1: Shape

0: You're on Randy Harbert, formerly Burson. He's in the IMC. Check his box, see if he still has any thought of who I am.
1: You go again with the last name.
0: Harbert. Mom's driving, Mass 166E. That was his former address. Had a lifetime order several years ago.
1: Steve.

0: Yes, sir. I see two restraining orders for that party. One appears to be on the for his mother, the other one for his father. They're both showing closed with an expiration date of February 2019. Does the other see order, but we don't have any further information.
1: No, that's fine, thank you. I worked with that family before and thought we got a lifetime, but apparently they let it expire. All set. We'll be all set for status at this time. Thank you.
0: Receive, sir.

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0: 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It has a 2019 sticker on it.
1: Received.

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0: Control 11-1. 11-1. The window area as well.
1: Yeah, it broke in and out. I pull over and sort of duty stop and hold, but I didn't the model.
2: Okay, Philly, A2.
3: Off to Franklin.
2: Received, off to Franklin, 1231.
0: It's a gray Toyota Corolla. 06. 15 X-ray echo.
1: Received. I'll be heading that way from my station.
0: Spend a minute to take a look at it.

0: Yes, sir. Party stopped off at a Hatfield officer's detail and advised him of a vehicle that's going off road in the area of 120 Weber Road. It is well off the road. Female party is fine and her boyfriend is in route.
1: Regis.

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1: 300.
0: Yeah. Caller did advise that area of Bear Path Farm, 134 Weber Road.
1: Region.

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1: They're here now.
0: Perfect. 5 minutes.

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1: Control's on 3-9-3.
0: I'll be out, the vehicle at the embankment here. No crash. I'll be getting information.
1: Received.

0: Okay, the vehicle that was involved in the crash is going to be MassPC 7 Victor Zulu 911, 7VZ 911. Copy one.
1: Copy one.
0: That's going to be operated by Mass Sierra Alpha 8270557. Sierra Alpha 8270557. Copy.
1: Copy.
0: Okay, there's no damage to the vehicle, more so a DMV. She's out, but if you could start me a traffic stop, this individual's boyfriend came to help her out. He's going to be operating MassPC 6 Bravo Golf Alpha 6-3. He's got a suspended license. I'll be dealing with that.
1: Received.
0: 393 Control.
1: On 393.
0: That individual who's suspended is going to be Mass License Sierra Alpha 0161434. Sierra Alpha 0161434.
1: Received.

0: Continental 20 units.
1: Okay, call. 2938. In 30 seconds, I'll then grab that information.
0: Again, all county units, prepare a copy of Volo out of Lowell, Massachusetts.

Attention all county units, Polo from Mass PC 5 Foxtrot Victor Kilo 48 on a 2015 white Subaru Legacy. Same is being operated by Gabriel Pimenta, date of birth 0326 of 2006. He was last seen on Saturday morning at his residence in Lowell. Gabriel has been sending suicide ideation texts to family with no means given. He's advised family that he's visiting all New England state capitals. He was last pinging, unknown on time frame, in Montpelier, Vermont. Vehicles registered to his father. Any questions or information, contact Detective Foltemoff out of Lowell PD. Again, Polo from Mass 5, Victor, strike that 5, Foxtrot, Victor, Kilo 48, on a 2015 white Subaru Legacy. Same as being operated by Gabriel Pimenta, date of birth 0326 of 2006. Last seen on Saturday morning at his residence in Lowell. And he has been sending suicide ideation texts to his family, no means given. He advised family that he's visiting all New England state capitals. It was last pinging, no time frame available, in Montpelier, Vermont. Vehicles registered to his father. Any questions or information, contact Lowell PD Detective, Fourth of Mass. Central clear, call on the board. 1252.

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1: 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You can discontinue status. We're going to be here for a little bit. Let you know when we're clear.
0: 6.

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0: Supervising, citation has been issued to the operator of the Hyundai. I'll be standing by with that vehicle until a licensed operator can arrive on scene to pick it up.
1: Received.

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0: Sir, Michelle, we follow the ambulance to this location.
2: 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Thanks.

10 7 Paul's ambulance, personnel 7 Paul's ambulance, respond 61, 61 State Street, assist PD. Patient eval again, respond 61 State Street, patrol at 1310.

0: Pacific flashed. 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
1: Copy the alarm.
0: Where is he, sir?

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1: Control the last one.

Reese, drive your route to the scene. Alarm company says they have zone 3, but no description as to where that might be located at Shea Cottage.

0: 131 Avenue A, I have a key reporting. There's a yellow Jeep in front of the salon, a dog in the Jeep. The windows are down, but it's been left there for the last 15 minutes. The RP turns.
1: Control, Shelburne Falls Ambulance.
2: Control's on Shelburne Falls Ambulance.
1: Responding.
2: Three, sir, have you responding at 1317?

0: 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Where was the car located?
1: She said it was in front of Karma Salon, 131 Avenue.

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0: 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TT unit just went through and snagged them. They're still suspended. I'll be reaching out to the power company.
1: 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I'll fly up.
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1: There's water in there for it as well.
2: 364.
3: Yes, sir. Be advised, in the area of 442 Main Road, there's a low-hanging area.
0: Receive, thank you.
3: Where is he, sir? 1321.

0: I know the engine's headed ahead. I mean, if you just make sure they know about this low-hanging wire, keep an eye out. I'll be ahead of them, so they're aware of it. I'm not sure if they're monitoring.
1: Already see if they're made aware. And a ticket's been submitted to the power company.
0: Thank you. I appreciate it.
1: Control.
2: 373.
1: Party has returned home. 293 was advised.
2: Great, thank you.
1: Control 21311.
2: 3.

0: 393 control.
1: Close on 393.
0: They decided to park the vehicle off the road, and they'll be sending somebody to pick it up at a later time. They'll be on their way, and I'll be clear.
1: Received.
2: Twelve two.
3: 12-2.

0: Yeah, just confirming it is from the long house or over the road. Somebody was kind of enough to put cones out. Did you have an EDA or just submitted the ticket? I know you're good.
1: I submitted a ticket.
0: Okay. I'll stand by for a little bit, see what they're going to say.

0: Pearl Hill Command Ops 3.
1: Go ahead, Command.
0: Set off my custodial, reset. All units clear, return.
1: Steve, set off my custodian. 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
1: Here's a 911 van call. Called back, spoke with the party who was on Bridge Street, stated it was an accidental call. His phone was in his pocket.
0: Receiving, please.
1: Received.
0: 3254.
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3: Mr. Cormier will be departing with the ambulance that he was served in hand.
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0: Are you up and Martin?
1: I am.
0: Perfect, 199 Eden Trail. Just a little south of that, have a party on the line with an owl in the middle of the road, refusing to move.
1: Crazy.

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0: 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The owl is flown away.
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1: 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Hang up now.
2: I don't know if we want to check that phone again. 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

0: control. So can I need two?
1: Go ahead, A2.
0: It's fine to have him.
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0: 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Respond 265 River Road. 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
4: Sir, it is the barn at 265 River Road. Unknown on any chemicals inside, there are no animals inside, there is a lawnmower, he doesn't believe there's any propane tanks or anything like that around it, unknown what caused. 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
6: Okay, Rizzi.
1: In command. It looks like we have a good knock on the fire at this time. Attention. You can hold RIT.
4: Rizzi, sir, your command at this time. Have a good control on it, knocking it down. We can kill RIT 38. Control to Conway X5.
3: Conway engine 2 is on.
4: Yes, ma'am. My command just advised that they've got a handle on it. They're going to be canceling RIT at this time. Thank you.
3: Received. Conway. Thank you.
4: Greetings, ma'am. Back to you over in a minute.

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She was advised you were tied up at this time.

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4: We have tried to raise Southwest Fire. We're unable to get a hold of them. Could you please just let them know that we're responding?
1: Received.

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0: Command's terminated. 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
1: Okay, just a report of a vehicle. Just got off Route 91 at the rotary. Believed to be headed up the trail. It's a gray, green color Mercedes SUV pulling a trailer. The trailer has a pig in the back. Party's concerned for the pig's welfare because the gating or the fencing they used on the trailer is flopping around.
0: Okay, received

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0: I'm seen in Whittingham.
1: 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We'll give a dispatcher call. Let him know. 1444.
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1: 3-6.

0: 21-3 can slide over if that's okay with you.
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0: email.
1: We are clear of the scene, transporting one to the 15th.
0: Clear, transporting one to the 15th.

0: First responders, north of the ambulance. Respond over to Stratton Manor, 20 Hartwell Street, from an Alpha 3 for an 80-year-old male party with infection in his leg. Control Star 15.
1: Call from 21-2.
0: Control's on.
1: Lever unit.
0: Where is he? Killed up. Who are his one?
1: Alter.
0: Go ahead, 2-1.
1: You put me on the air for Hartwell Street.
0: I'm here, 524. I'll be good. Have a good night.
2: Call me.
1: Control Northfield A2.
0: Control's on Northfield A2.
1: A2 is transporting his, response rat in manner A3 for the leg infection.
0: Receive 1525.

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1: Thank you.
0: Received. Just stuck me on the school bus here.

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1: All control is on.
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1: Have a good evening.
0: Thanks, you too.
1: Control 21-2, 21-3, your status.
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0: I've got a couple pending. The medical at Stratton Manor. I have Bob Disco at 114 Parmenter Road looking to with you over at his apartment. And I also have a return phone call to Jesse Soderstone Leiden. 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
1: Research. 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
0: Transporting one of the bases would be a left to the Franklin.
1: One patient would be a left to the Franklin. That would be very nice.

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0: 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He needs to give back his car keys, checkbook, etc. I can text you his cell phone number.
1: 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I'll give him a call.

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0: 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We'll need a chainsaw to cut this tree up.
1: Highway super's already been advised, sir.
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1: When you get a chance, no rush, can you put 289 in the car with me?
0: Bruce.
1: 281 to 283. Go ahead, Chief.
2: He's all set. That was just Bob.
1: Copy that. Figured. Thank you.
3: This is South County Ambulance Personnel. South County Ambulance to respond to Sunderland. Sanderson Place, 120 North Main Street, apartment 1002 for a 60-year-old female. E2OH needs a ride to the hospital. Again, that's 120 North Main Street, apartment 1002. Female party, home health aid, requesting escort to the hospital. E2OH not feeling well. Control clear at 1554. Control to 351.
1: 351.

0: home healthy. It is at Sanderson Place, room 1002 with Ruth passing away. They're requesting an ambulance. Surprising, Ruth is highly EQH, not boiler.
1: Where is it?
2: Shelter control, calling ambulance.
0: Call right in, though.
2: We are Officer Franklin.
0: Officer Franklin at 1565.

0: Charles, South County 1.
1: South County 1.
0: I'm here. Anderson, please.
1: I'm here. 1556.

0: Control 283. What's Bob's last name again?
1: Let me think about it and I'll get back to you. Paper.
0: Let me see if I might be able to find it.

0: 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This one's in regards to a possible plate cloning scam issue.
1: Received.
2: Control from 331.
0: 331.
3: 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All units will be clearing.
0: Great.

0: Charles, South County 1.
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0: Okay.
1: On scene 1601.

That's Hatch 11. Sorry, I just got a call.

0: Reported about a tree down on Fay Road across from the cemetery. No wires involved. It is blocking one lane of travel.
1: Can you notify highway, please?
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0: Taking two open line 911 calls, mapping at 188 Mill Village Road at the farm. 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Voicemail box is not set up.
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0: Just be advised, we are taking our 7th call from this same number. 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It sounds like he's trying to call a dog. Right at the large barn with the cows.
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0: Take me out. He's too silly.
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0: Attention, Turner Falls Ambulance. Respond 38 East Main Street, Apartment 9. 49-year-old female feeling lightheaded, dizzy. Control clear, 1631.
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It's going to be a Silver Subaru, New York, Kilo Romeo, November 1957.

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2: say 2.
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1: Tell Box 1 for Turner Salt Fire personnel. Turner Salt Fire, respond mutually to Greenfields 91 northbound. Around the 45.6. Assist Greenfield SD with a motor vehicle rollover with entrapment. Again, that's 91 northbound in Greenfield. 45.6 mile marker just past the Route 2 bypass for a motor vehicle rollover with entrapment. Patrol clear at 1642.
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2: 3.
0: So your north ridge is negative 10 valid on a 2018 Subaru Crosstrek to a Stephen Cohen. Lydia is negative 14. New York 11 is valid. Valley Cottage address. No matching in mass.
2: Received. Thank you, and I will be all set for status.
0: Received. Control to 4-4.
2: 7, control.
0: 10-7, can you stand by 1?
2: 4-4.
0: We're getting a 911 call from a female party advising she could see on her camera somebody is breaking into her house at 941 Broader Road.
3: Control, turn fire alarm.
4: Yeah, that'd be her husband who lives there. If you could advise her to get her number, and I'll call her back.
0: Receive. She's headed there now.
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0: 10-7, go ahead.
1: Control's on fire alarm. 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
3: We need to call. 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We'll be responding momentarily.
2: 10-7, could you start EMS to my location? 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
0: Receive.
1: Fire alarm, my apologies. You're just acknowledging the call.
3: Yeah, we're swapping back and forth with the frequency. Yeah, we'll be responding momentarily.
1: Received. X1, Green Step 1 advises he'll touch base with you on their frequency as to if he wants you to the scene or not.
3: Received.

0: Attention South County Ambulance Personnel, South County Ambulance Personnel. Respond to the Yankee Candle parking lot closest to the Elm Street side to evaluate a passenger involved in a motor vehicle accident. Control clear at 1645.
1: Control, South County 82 is on the air.
0: South County 82, you're on the air at 1645.

Attention Northfield Ambulance personnel. Northfield Ambulance responds ALX intercept to Miller's 38 East Main Street, apartment number 9. 47-year-old female feeling dizzy. Again, respond ALS intercept to Turner's 38 East Main Street, apartment number 9. 47-year-old female feeling dizzy. Control clear 16.

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2: 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We're en route.
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1: What's that?
0: No wires involved, however, just blocking the entire road. You can contact the DPW.
1: Appreciate it.

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1: 10-4.
0: Sorry for the delay. We've been tied up with stuff. I got a complaint of kids jumping off the Stillwater Bridge.
1: Received. So I'll make my way over.
2: Ten-three, 10-4.
1: What's that?
2: Yeah, I'll slide that way if you're tied up.
1: Received. Thank you.
3: Dispatch 11, DPW will be en route, sir.
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0: We're about 3 out. 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
0: Did they provide you with an ETA?
1: Negative. 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
1: The situation's calm now. I'll be clear and available. And Northfield will still be on scene while they figure out who's going to be leaving for the...
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0: Dispatch 13. So the person that was coming from Orange, and he was going to jump in the loader. Will said he should be pretty close. He was going to give him a call.
1: Very safe.

0: Dispatch 13, he's in the lower. He should be there momentarily.
1: 4-4, control.
2: Control's on 4-4.
3: Very soon.
1: The situation's been mediated for now. Both parties are separated. Control, all units clear, and if you don't mind signing me an incident number.
2: Receive.

0: took a call for a loose dog on Peckville Road, last seen running towards Route 2 by Apex. The 60-pound approximate black and tan dog with a black collar.
1: For a reason.

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0: Would you mind heading over to 4 Reynolds Street to speak with Lee Ernest? No emergency.
2: Right there. 501, Shelter Control in 5388. I've just cleared my meeting. I'll head that way as well.
0: 5388,
1: copies.

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0: I'll be out in the area.
1: Repeat.

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1: 324.
0: Did that RP say how close they were to Route 2?
1: Stand by.

0: Control 32-4. My RP was at 186 Paxel.
1: Okay, RC. I think I might see the dog at a residency.
2: Let me just fish.
1: You have a black and tan dog, right?
2: Okay. 5 DPWs on scene.
0: Thank you. From a male dog, approximately 60 pounds. It did have a black nylon collar.
1: Okay, Rishi, I'm out at an address right now making contact with the homeowner. I'll advise him in numeric shortly.
0: Great.
3: Okay, Seals 3, 32-4.

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1: 32-4.
0: That roof was made it back home. He did get away. He's back home at number 5656 Peckville. Everything's all set. ACO3 can stand down. Thank you very much for your assistance.
2: All right.
1: ACO3, you copy.
3: ACO3 copies direct. What was that address again on Peckville?
0: 5656.
3: Gracie, thank you, sir.

0: Are you able to check on 202 between Hessian Lane and Elm Street for a tree leaning on the power lines? I know this morning we had taken a call and given it to C1 on 202 between North Main and Elm Street, reporting the same, so I'm not sure if it's one and the same.
1: Yeah, I'll check on it. We had a tree on the lines yesterday that were cut off at the lines, but there's no power lines on that section, so they just leave them there forever.
0: Receive. I wasn't sure if it was the cable lines that we had yesterday or not.
1: It probably is. I'll check. Thank you.
0: Thank you. Control 352.
2: 352.
0: And you also check a tree on the power lines, Falls Road. If you're heading southbound, right before the, it's going to be before the pond on the right.
2: Crazy. 11-1, check control.
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2: You're going to have to be out, please.

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0: You could also return phone call to Izzy Salam, looking for a call from you.

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1: 26-2.
0: RPU is standing by to show me the limbs. The same ones as yesterday. The DOT cut out of the street. 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
1: Received. 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
0: Received. 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
1: Let me reverse direction. 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
0: Thank you. 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
2: No need, all set. Thank you.
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1: Thank you.

0: Unit to be clear. He's not a risk to himself or others at this point. We spoke with him. He's going to be all set.
1: Great.

0: Open 911 cell call mapping at the golf course in the area of the clubhouse. No sounds of distress, just some gentlemen having a conversation. In-house showing the number comes back to Anil Vilak. I got an automated message that the cell number could not take my call.
1: Copy that. You can close it, man. Thank you.
0: 32.
2: 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Took a call from a homeowner at 161 Smead Hill Road. She's advising there's a tree down blocking both lanes of travel. It is on the Shelburne side. No wires involved.
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0: Yeah, I'm out with it. It's going to be all set. If you want to give the highway super a call, you can tell me you can disregard a Good Samaritan's here with a tractor getting it out of the way.
1: Three people do.

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0: So I called Jeff Cell, it went right to voicemail, but I did leave him a message.
1: I received it by travel, I'm through. Peace. I'll send him a text.
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0: Attention Leverett Fire Personnel, Leverett Fire, respond to 61 Cave Hill Road. 61 Cave Hill Road for smoke and CO detectors sounding. Again, that's 61 Cave Hill Road, smoke and CO alarm sounding. Control clear, 1857. Control 21-2.
1: 21-2.
0: Just tone down the fire department to 61 Cave Hill Road for smoke and CO alarm sounding.
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0: Greenfield had a hit and run of a mailbox on Green River Road heading away from the package store. Gray to 2023 Gray Hyundai Venue to Michael Cormier at Estate Street in Buckland. 2 X-ray Yankee Juliet 72.
1: All right, received. Because of the 209A, I actually believe he's staying in Greenfield at one of the housing complexes. I'll see if I can get an address.
0: So, receive.
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0: In regards to that incident in Greenfield, to the best of our knowledge, that individual is now staying at 51 Heather Court in Greenfield and Leiden Woods, most likely with his daughter, Brianna. I believe the same last name. She's all at Greenfield, no. Again, 51 Heather Court.
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0: 324 control.
1: 324.
0: Just advising, I started a call and we all sat here.